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Some of us weep, some of us howl.

0: beast caged in the heart of the city. 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One morning he awoke in a green hotel with a strange creature groaning beside him. 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
1: 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And you're the one I want to come.

I am the Lizard King. Retire now to your tents and to your dreams. Tomorrow we enter the town of my birth. I want to be ready.

Metal Left Life and Dead. Продължаваме с Tears for Everyone, Agnostic Front, 2025, 2026.

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Some of us weep, some of us howl, knee.

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It is his ugly voice that I forever fear. Nay.

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He fled the town. He went down south and crossed the border. Left the chaos and disorder back there over his shoulder. 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

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Tomorrow we enter the town of my birth. I want to be ready.

Fright News. Fright News. 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

0: Bauhaus, от неговия страхотен проект заедно с Рене Халкет. 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
1: I know, as if I could remember it, I know nothing is left. Nothing exists. Not even past to be remembered. If no one can remember, no one can tell. If no one can remember, no one can tell. As if I could remember it, I tell. There was that light, that blinding light, which turned all matter to unseen light. Not darkness. Darkness cannot exist where light cannot be known. Nothing is left. No matter and no more light and no more dark and nothing. As if I could remember it, I know I have a hand unseen. My weightless hand restlessly lies on nothing, for it needs to write what matters where no matter is left to write upon. My hand now writes on nothing. It writes, know then that nothing lasts forever, and nothing will remain when I have written. These words on nothing written will remain, for nothing lasts forever. It will remain, remain, remain, waiting for new creation.
0: Remain, така казаха много англичани, обаче другите повечето казаха leave.
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1: This next song is written by our drummer, John Douglas. This is called The Storm Before the Calm.

You know, moments like this only ever happen once in your life, if you're lucky. 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

Are you ready to sing a bit more? Before we play the next song, would you please join me in thanking our conductor, Mr. Levon Manley. The first violin, Vyacheslav Novak. And of course, the wonderful Plovdiv Philharmonic Orchestra. Thank you very much.

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2: We're going to do a song called A Natural Disaster. Well, everybody, let's kill the lights, Paul. Everybody take out your mobile phones and lighters and light this place up like the stars.